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Forget all the others. 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It's funny, but I have the feeling that we're dancing as our parents used to do.

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0: I always thought these were American. Apparently not. They're from Britain. Yeah. Best known for that song from 1974. But sounds very Beach Boys. Inspired, I'm sure. Anyway, Sticky Bit song. Well done to Pat. Pat, straight away got it right. Well done, Pat. You're the first one through today. Oh, and hello to...
1: Sue!
0: Sue's got it right as well. Well done, Sue. That's Pat and Sue in my Hall of Fame. They know who it is. Very easy on the eye, this gentleman, but I think for a while we all knew you're barking up the wrong tree. Does that give you a clue? What is that song? It's familiar, isn't it? I can see cogs going round everywhere. Let me know what you think it is then, because we're going to play it between now and 12 o'clock. And it's a great summery kind of vibe to it as well. But what is it? Oh, Mr.

Tommy James, Sean Dells then. So Pat, Sue and Chris in the Hall of Fame at the minute. They know what it is. Come on, there's got to be more people than that. They're going to get this right. I thought it was relatively easy today. Why is relatively so difficult a word to say? It's relatively easy. That's it, yeah. That is our sticky bit song, then. So, yeah. Very easy on the eye, gentlemen. The object of a lot of ladies' desires, and it turns out a lot of fellas as well. So. But

0: Summer of Love. Don't forget, it is Thursday, so no headline hits today. Instead, after the news at 12, it's...
1: Dave Smith's Lock the Clock.
0: The film quiz like no other then. For that, though, we've got the Sticky Bits song, we've got some Primitives and some Cores. I could just do with a pint of that. But what is this, then? Well done to Pat, to Sue, to Chris, to Daniel, to Natalie, to Juliet Mayer and Kev G. You can both have a ding as well. It was, of course, the legendary Ricky Martin then. Calm down, ladies and gentlemen.

0: and that guy off of, yeah, you know what I mean. What his name? Brendan, that's it. Me. Right then, time to do Lost the Plot. It is Thursday afternoon. Headline hits return tomorrow then, because it's Thursday.
1: Dave Smith's Lost the Plot.
0: Going to give you 5 clues to a film then. You've got to try and work out what the film is from as few clues as possible. Are these your teeth, Smith? Anyway, when you think you've worked it out, feel free to get in touch. They do get a lot easier as they go along. And, if you use Google, then we're going to judge you. We are. We're going to point and stare at you and go, don't do that. Takes the fun out of it. You may know this film. I've never seen it. I do recognise a couple of the names in it. So let me give you your first clue then. Your first clue is some financial pressure. Some financial pressure. That is clue one on Lost the Plot. But what could the film be?
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1: Ah, Tracy Smith has lost the plot.
0: So some financial pressure. That is clue one. Clue two on the way. After Queen. I wasn't going to play Vanilla Ice. Don't panic. Didn't cross my mind.

0: Queen and Under Pressure. So financial pressure is clue one. But what's the film?
1: Dave Smith's Lost the Plot.
0: More. So good afternoon to Yvette. Yvette, is it Nomadland? It's not. Hello to Karen at Post.

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3: Good afternoon, I'm Sean Moore. The number of top A-level grades has gone up for the third year in a row as results opened across England, Wales and Northern Ireland. Meanwhile, the Department for Education says over 65% more T-level students receive results this year. Molly was one of those pupils getting her grades in animal care at Leeds City College, with moral support from her mum, Freya.
4: Merit. Feel very relieved. Weigh off my shoulders.
5: It's been a nervous few days and, you know, a bit tense, but I'm so proud of what she's done.
3: Well, in our region, the East Midlands recorded England's joint lowest proportion of top A level grades. 23.1% of entries received A or A star, down from 23.8% last year. Parish and town councils across the Harborough District can apply for a share of a new £50,000 fund to support neighbourhood planning. Harborough District Council's offering grants of up to £10,000 for projects, including community consultation, technical studies and planning advice. The money can be used to create new neighbourhood plans or review existing ones, which will help guide future development and are considered when planning applications are decided. Millions of people watched a rare solar eclipse across parts of Europe and the UK last night. Crowds gathered on beaches, mountains and parks to view the event through glasses or homemade devices as the sky darkened when the moon passed in front of the sun. Sky Sports correspondent Rob Harris was watching in Salzburg, but all wasn't quite what it seemed.
6: Complete light here for now in Salzburg. Oh, the sun's gone.
7: No, it's a bus.
6: It's right, though. It's eclipsed by a bus here outside the Salzburg Arena.
3: Severn Trent is urging people across the East Midlands to use water more carefully throughout the year. The region's officially in drought, with reservoirs around 65% full and river levels described as incredibly low. The water company says there's no hosepipe ban at present. And the host city of next year's Eurovision Song Contest has been revealed. Burgas in Bulgaria will stage the event after singer Dara won this year's competition in Austria. Organisers say it has a strong musical and cultural identity. There's more local news and sports on our website.
8: 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Weather update.
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8: Well, this afternoon it's going to be extremely hot and temperatures continuing to rise to 35 degrees. And little or no cloud cover at all, so you'll be looking for a shady place, I'm sure, to keep out that hot sunshine. Looking overnight, remaining dry and clear, little or no cloud cover. And the minimum overnight is going to be 19 degrees, so you've got a balmy night of sleep once again. That's your weather update here on HFM. It is 2:03.
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1: 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Well, we're heading back into the second hour with Queen.

Welcome back to the middle hour of the Movie and Musical Show here on 102.3 HFM. I'm Owen Brooks and I'm here all the way through until 9 o'clock this evening. Between now and 9 o'clock, I'll continue to play music from stage and screen. In the final hour, we'll have the Drama Diary, some of the things you can go and see in our local theatres in and around Market Harbour. 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If you want to get in touch, there are loads of ways you can do it. 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I've also got my Facebook up and running and we're going to get in touch that way too. 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

Well, welcome back to the final hour of the Movie and Musical Show here on 102.3 HFM. I'm Owen Brooks and I'm here all the way through until 9 o'clock. Between now and 9 I'll continue to play music from stage and screen. Around 8.30 we'll have the Drama Diary, some of the things you can go and see in our local theatres in and around Market Harbour. 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Well, we're going to start this hour with a tune from the movie The Land Before Time. 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

against the moonlight and the taste of life's sweet wine. Soft breezes blow from fragrant meadows and stir the darkness